0: Across Shanxi, a group of Shanxi brand robots equipped with AI, facial recognition, LiDAR, and large model technologies have moved from laboratories to farmlands. Shanxi is actively promoting the inheritance and innovative development of traditional Chinese medicine, facilitating the tiered transformation of renowned TCM doctors' experience into hospital preparations and innovative drugs. Jieshu has long been known as the home of colored glaze. Exquisite colored glaze has retained its luster for centuries, showcasing the beauty of art. Hello and welcome to Exploring Shanxi. I'm Huang Aiping. Across Shanxi, a group of Shanxi brand robots equipped with AI, facial recognition, LiDAR, and large model technologies have moved from laboratories to farmlands. They can farm and understand livestock, and their remarkable skills make them capable helpers that save farmers time and effort, as well as true experts of food security and comprehensive rural revitalization.
1: In the greenhouse in Jiangfan Village, Zhuo County, Linfen, a harvesting robot is working along the furrows with cucumbers steadily falling into baskets. This robot was developed by a local company in collaboration with the Shanxi Agricultural University and other universities. Its special eyes allow it to see which cucumbers are ripe.
2: We have integrated multimodal vision and 3D positioning technology to achieve precise fruit recognition and flexible robotic arm harvesting. The current harvesting success rate can reach 90%.
1: There are robots for harvesting cucumbers in greenhouses and robots for picking daylilies in open fields. This is Shanxi's first intelligent daylily harvesting robot applied in open fields, funded by a key research and development project of the Shanxi Department of Science and Technology and developed by Taiyuan University of Science and Technology. With dual arm coordination, it picks one flower in less than 5 seconds, meeting standards in intelligent recognition, precise positioning, and damage-free harvesting.
3: Through this specialized side-picking manipulator, we can harvest from the base of the daylily without damaging it. In terms of vision, the recognition rate for daylilies reaches 95%.
1: Shanxi brand robots can farm and also understand livestock. In a large-scale sheep barn in Wenjiafang Village, Yingxian County, Shuozhou, a health inspection robot developed by Taiyuan Institute of Technology is autonomously patrolling. It can detect temperature, humidity, and ammonia concentration in the barn, take sheep's body temperature, and report abnormalities immediately. In recent years, Shanxi brand agricultural robots have been moving from scattered trials to full-chain, large-scale application. Recently, the Provincial Department of Industry and Information Technology and the Provincial Department of Agriculture and Rural Affairs launched the selection of typical application scenarios to promote various agricultural robots in broader fields.
0: In recent years, Shanxi has actively promoted the inheritance and innovative development of traditional Chinese medicine. Banxia Xiexingtang granules were approved as the country's first 3.1 class ancient classical formula new TCM drug. In addition, 5 Shanxi famous formulas and 5 cultivation library varieties have been selected to better serve public health needs.
1: Recently, Guangyu Yuan's Banxia Xiexing granules were approved as the country's first 3.1 class ancient classical formula new TCM drug, achieving a zero breakthrough in the transformation of ancient classical formulas in Shanxi. The prescription originates from Zhang Zhongjing's treatise on cold damage from the Eastern Han Dynasty and has significant advantages in treating chronic gastritis and other digestive system diseases.
4: It used to be taken as a hospital preparation decoction. Now it has become a granule product officially on the market, incorporating modern quality control standards.

0: standards. It is a very convenient classical formula to take.
1: In recent years, Shanxi's drug regulatory authorities have issued relevant policies to accelerate the research and development and application process of ancient classical formula TCM compound preparations. Through standard guidance and policy empowerment, the innovation vitality of TCM is continuously activated. In addition, Shanxi actively promotes the transformation of hospital TCM preparations into innovative TCM drugs, facilitating the tiered transformation of renowned TCM doctors' experience into hospital preparations and innovative drugs, so that TCM can better protect public health.

Jiaxiu is the hometown of Chinese colored glaze. It has been firing colored glaze since the Song Dynasty and reached its peak till the Ming and Qing dynasties. Jiaxiu colored glaze has its own system and is unique. Exquisite colored glaze color remains unchanged over hundreds of years. Today, let us follow the inheritor of colored glaze to appreciate the exquisite art together.

That is all for today's Exploring Shanxi. Before we go, don't forget to scan the QR code below to watch previous videos of our program. See you next time.

0: Across Shanxi, a group of Shanxi brand robots equipped with AI, facial recognition, LiDAR, and large model technologies have moved from laboratories to farmlands. Shanxi is actively promoting the inheritance and innovative development of traditional Chinese medicine, facilitating the tiered transformation of renowned TCM doctors' experience into hospital preparations and innovative drugs. Jieshou has long been known as the home of colored glaze. Exquisite colored glaze has retained its luster for centuries, showcasing the beauty of art. Hello and welcome to Exploring Shanxi. I'm Huang Aiping. Across Shanxi, a group of Shanxi brand robots equipped with AI, facial recognition, LiDAR, and large model technologies have moved from laboratories to farmlands. They can farm and understand livestock, and their remarkable skills make them capable helpers that save farmers' time and effort, as well as true experts of food security and comprehensive rural revitalization.
1: In the greenhouse in Jiangfan Village, Zhiwo County, Linfen, a harvesting robot is working along the furrows with cucumbers steadily falling into baskets. This robot was developed by a local company in collaboration with the Shanxi Agricultural University and other universities. Its special eyes allow it to see which cucumbers are ripe.
2: We have integrated multimodal vision and 3D positioning technology to achieve precise fruit recognition and flexible robotic arm harvesting. The current harvesting success rate can reach 90%.
1: There are robots for harvesting cucumbers in greenhouses and robots for picking daylilies in open fields. This is Shanxi's first intelligent daylily harvesting robot applied in open fields, funded by a key research and development project of the Shanxi Department of Science and Technology and developed by Taiyuan University of Science and Technology. With dual arm coordination, it picks one flower in less than 5 seconds, meeting standards in intelligent recognition, precise positioning, and damage-free harvesting.
3: Through this specialized side-picking manipulator, we can harvest from the base of the daylily without damaging it. In terms of vision, the recognition rate for daylilies reaches 95%.
1: Shanxi brand robots can farm and also understand livestock. In a large-scale sheep barn in Wenjiafang village, Yingxian County, Shuozhou, a health inspection robot developed by Taiyuan Institute of Technology is autonomously patrolling. It can detect temperature, humidity, and ammonia concentration in the barn, take sheep's body temperature, and report abnormalities immediately. In recent years, Shanxi brand agricultural robots have been moving from scattered trials to full-chain large-scale application. Recently, the Provincial Department of Industry and Information Technology and the Provincial Department of Agriculture and Rural Affairs launched the selection of typical application scenarios to promote various agricultural robots in broader fields.
0: In recent years, Shanxi has actively promoted the inheritance and innovative development of traditional Chinese medicine. Banxia Xiexingtang granules were approved as the country's first 3.1 class ancient classical formula new TCM drug. In addition, 5 Shanxi famous formulas and 5 cultivation library varieties have been selected to better serve public health needs.
1: Recently, Guangyu Yuan's Banxia Xiexing granules were approved as the country's first 3.1 class ancient classical formula new TCM drug, achieving a zero breakthrough in the transformation of ancient classical formulas in Shanxi. The prescription originates from Zhang Zhongjing's treatise on cold damage from the Eastern Han Dynasty and has significant advantages in treating chronic gastritis and other digestive system diseases.
4: It used to be taken

0: as a hospital preparation decoction. Now it has become a granule product officially on the market, incorporating modern quality control standards. It is a very convenient classical formula to take.
1: In recent years, Shanxi's drug regulatory authorities have issued relevant policies to accelerate the research and development and application process of ancient classical formula TCM compound preparations. Through standard guidance and policy empowerment, the innovation vitality of TCM is continuously activated. In addition, Shanxi actively promotes the transformation of hospital TCM preparations into innovative TCM drugs, facilitating the tiered transformation of renowned TCM doctors' experience into hospital preparations and innovative drugs, so that TCM can better protect public health.

Jiaxiu is the hometown of Chinese colored glaze. It has been firing colored glaze since the Song Dynasty and reached its peak till the Ming and Qing dynasties. Jiaxiu colored glaze has its own system and is unique. Exquisite colored glaze color remains unchanged over hundreds of years. Today, let us follow the inheritor of colored glaze to appreciate the exquisite art together.

That is all for today's Exploring Shanxi. Before we go, don't forget to scan the QR code below to watch previous videos of our program. See you next time.